clock. It's my pet peeve that all clocks be the same. But you run away like you don't know my name. 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You're dishonest enough to make me late. What am I supposed to tell my name? I work, it's unprofessional. If I play, it's not a big deal. Steady.

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1: It's been 24 hours. You could have bought me flowers. You know I ain't been happy. Maybe call me in an hour. Do you wish it was her though?